seen, but I've never known the word for. And then I've heard the word, but never known what the instrument was. And now I've put them both together. One of the songs they perform during that session is Stone Over Water from the album I Built You a Tower. I've got the original for you now on FUV.

0: That's Boy Genius, one third of that trio being Phoebe Bridgers, of course, who drops her solo album in just 2 days. I'm Sam Sumter on 90.7 in FUV and Live Nation. 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

That's OK Go with the song whose music video sold a million treadmills, or at least spawned a million treadmill injuries. Incredible choreography. Be sure and check it out if you haven't. I'm Sam Sumter on WFUV. The Strokes for you now from that new album, Reality Awaits, Going to Babylon.

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0: That's 7 Degrees live at WFUV Frico with their second appearance at Studio A. You can check out the latest episode of FUV Live Sessions in my interview with Nico about their latest album, Something Worth Waiting For, a transit-themed record both in the literal sense, with mentions of trains and bicycles, even a hot air balloon mention, and more metaphorically as well, with themes of expansion and escape. 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

Weezer with Wednesday. If they'd been strangers before, that is certainly no longer the case. Sam Sumter slinging songs for you tonight on WFUV. Still to come, LCD Sound System, Fancygram, Michael McDonald, and more. But first, gonna hit you with some PJ Harvey. Let's listen to The Wind.

0: trying to think of how to give you a visual for how I'm dancing to that song. And I think it's like the Little Kicks episode of Seinfeld with Elaine, except I'm too lazy to stand up, so it's just a lot of upper body jerking. I'm Sam Sumter on WFUV. I am wearing a Larry David t-shirt, so it's pretty fitting. Here to let you know tonight, in other news on another note, that FUV and the Bowery Presents are welcoming the Jayhawks to the Town Hall on Friday, October 23rd. 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That is the Jayhawks, October 23rd at the Town Hall in Manhattan. 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
0: Next on FUV, the project is This Is Lorelei. It's work from Nate Amos of the band Water From Your Eyes. And the album The Singer in My Band is dropping September 11th. Two ops to catch him in New York City this fall. It'll be November 6th at Webster Hall and Warsaw on November 12th. The song is Billy Came Back on FUV.

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out now, and he's also nominated for a 2026 Americana Award for Artist of the Year. 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

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Mumford & Sons, one show of their three-night run at Madison Square Garden down. They performed last night, and Jason Sudeikis, I was going to say surprised them on stage, but they probably knew what was happening. Surprised the crowd on stage for sure, though, to perform the Ted Lasso theme song. I cannot guarantee a Jason Sudeikis cameo tonight or tomorrow, but Medium Build will be there opening the show. From Medium Build, now this is Home Depot on FUV.

0: Ain't no party like a world party. 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

Robert Smith helping out Olivia Rodrigo on that one. What's wrong with me on FUV? Olivia Rodrigo just dropped the schedule for Daisy Chain Fields Fest, her festival on August 29th over in Irvine, and has performed The Magic Trick, The Miracle, The Very Good Deed, which is not one overlapping set. Two stages there, and you can bounce between and see everyone on the lineup, from Santa Gold and Mitski to Chaperone, Bikini Kill, Garbage, and more. That's a pretty incredible lineup and a pretty impressive scheduling feat. I'm Sam Sumter on WFUV. Gonna hit you with some U2 now.

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0: 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I'm Sam Sumter on WFUV. 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
0: 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Lisa Lee and I will be DJing. 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I'm going to leave you with Blonde Shell, the album Violins, dropping next month. The track is Heart Has to Work So Hard. Have a beautiful night, and I'll catch you next time on FUV.

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This is the heavy, heavy monster sound. The nuttiest sound around. So if you're coming off the street and you're beginning to feel the heat, well, listen, Buster, you better start to move your feet to the rockin'est, rock-steady beat of madness.

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Ladies and gentlemen, I'm gonna tell you about one of the many men. Name is irrelevant, height is irrelevant. He was 1 out of 10, I wish that I knew it then. I'm still recovering.

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Time Moves Slowly. That's a new one. Actually, not a new one. It goes back a ways. For the artist Samuel T. Herring. You may know him from the band Future Islands. They're teaming up with the instrumental band Bad Bad Not Good. Samuel T. Herring and Bad Bad Not Good on FUV at about 5 minutes after six on this Thursday morning, expecting partly sunny skies. Any precipitation that we're dealing with is moving off to the east, way east in Suffolk County, but heavy out there. 71 degrees, we'll get to 86 as our high under partly sunny skies. It's member-supported FUV. Corny O'Connell with you.

0: U2 from Achtung Baby. We are looking forward to a new album from U2 this year. And you can look forward to something from Jack Johnson in a few minutes, maybe something from the band Slow Pulp. I'm Corny O'Connell with you weekday mornings. Oh, you know what today is? It's International Left-Handers Day. What did you get me? I hope it's a request for the question of the day, featuring a left-handed musician. 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

Jack Johnson, there's an idea for this morning. Banana pancakes. And if you're going to make some, I'll have some too. I'm Corny, and I've got this new band, Slow Pulp.

0: On WFUV, it's a band from London, Bombay Bicycle Club, and a track called Shuffle on WFUV. Coming up, something from the Soup Dragons, a new one from Death Cab for Cutie. Corny here, it's going to be a partly sunny day for most of us. We do have some heavy rain out by the Hamptons, but that is moving off to the east, so most of us in for a sunny day and a highs in the mid to upper 80s. Right now, it's already 71, and Central Park, Corny with you weekday mornings.
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Death Cab for Cutie, trying to hold it together in that song on WFUV. If you can hold it together a little bit longer, I'll get to something from Pharrell Williams. Right now, it's the Soup Dragons.

0: It's Royal Otis and Murder on the Dance Floor on WFUV. 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I'll get to something from Luscious Jackson. I'm Corny, and FUV and the Bowery Presents are welcoming Alabama Shakes to Radio City Music Hall on Wednesday, September 2nd with Hannah Cohen. 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
0: Have you gone swimming yet this summer? Because here's a new song called Swim from Balin.

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on WFUV. It's Drama-Rama, sounding desperate in that track. Anything. Coming up, we'll get to something from Paramore, Nation of Language, on this Thursday morning. 72 degrees, partly sunny. Any precipitation that we may have on the east end of Long Island, that is moving off to the east and leaving us with a day of sunshine and a high around 86 by this afternoon. I'm Corny O'Connell. Time to drop the needle, turn up the volume on this one from Vince Staples.

0: on WFUV. Ain't It Fun from Paramore. And that was Vince Staples before that. Coming up, I've got a new one to share from Devin Gilfillian. I'm Corny on International Left-Handers Day. So if you are left-handed, today is your day to get your request played. 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They have sinistrality. There's a word for you that means left-handedness. So if you can come up with an artist who plays left-handed, I don't know if you can sing left-handed, but if you can play left-handed, then you can make it on the question of the day at WFUV.org/question or through the mobile app.
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And right now, a new one from Devin Gilfillian.

0: from this year's release. 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At 7:30 on this Thursday morning, we've got 72 degrees. We'll get up to 86 under partly sunny skies. Should be a nice Thursday. 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

on WFUV. They sound lovesick. It's Olivia Rodrigo and Robert Smith of The Cure. Coming up, something from Jenny Lewis and the Mountain Goats. And right now, an early one from Michael Penn on FUV.

0: Just One of the Guys, it's Jenny Lewis on WFUV at 11 minutes before 8 o'clock. Corny with you, it is August 13th, which is International Left-Handers Day, and we're going to mark the occasion on the WFUV Question of the Day with your song requests for musicians who are left-handed. 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Right now, we've got your news in 90 seconds from Sonia Welawitagoda.
1: New York City is rolling the dice on gambling platforms. City Council Speaker Julie Menin announced an investigation to potentially crack down on popular betting and prediction market apps, including Kalshi, Polymarket, Coinbase, and Gemini Titan. She says the platform's marketing and advertising practices use deceptive and abusive tactics targeted towards young New Yorkers. White House Press Secretary Karoline Leavitt is stepping down to focus on her family, according to President Donald Trump. He says she will finish at the end of the month and will continue to be an outside advisor. Her replacement has not yet been named by the president. To community garden or not to community garden is the question held by many New Yorkers. Elizabeth Street Garden, the city-owned lot, was supposed to be converted into affordable housing, but after numerous debates, the decision was put on hold. City lawyers and attorneys for the developers are set to meet in court today to negotiate a settlement over the land use. Grammy Award winner Jon Batiste announced he is canceling several tour dates in Pennsylvania, New York, and Connecticut. In a statement posted to social media, he cited personal circumstances as the reason for the abrupt cancellation. All tickets for the concerts will be refunded, according to the artist. Be sure to check out our What's What podcast, giving you the latest in news and culture. 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I'm Sonia Welawitagoda, and that's your news in 90 seconds on FUV.
0: And here's a new one from the Womack sisters, who are related to Bobby Womack and also Sam.

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Fine Young Cannibals with an MTV era hit. She Drives Me Crazy. At a couple minutes after 8 on this Thursday morning, 73 degrees, should be a nice day, partly sunny with a high around 86. Coming up, music from the Avett Brothers and the duo Best Coast. I'm Corny, and I've got the latest from Casey Musgraves.

0: A musician, or perhaps yourself, who is left-handed but was kind of encouraged or pushed towards playing an instrument right-handed. I know that Elvis Costello plays righty, even though he's lefty. David Bowie also plays righty, even though he's a left-handed, was left-handed naturally. And I think Jimi Hendrix's father encouraged him to play right-handed, even though he's a lefty. 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

Arctic Monkeys, why'd you only ever phone me when you're high? 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

the bands Weezer and Wednesday coming together on that new track, We Might As Well Be Strangers. We will get better acquainted with a Bikini Kill in a bit. Right now it's Beck on FUV.

0: Rebel Girl from Bikini Kill featuring Joan Jett on guitar. We had some requests for Joan Jett on the WFUV question of the day as we're asking for left-handed musicians on International Left-Handers Day for the question of the day. You can put in your request at WFUV.org/question or do that through the WFUV mobile app. I'm Corny O'Connell and your news in 90 seconds is sponsored by Greenwich Hospital, a part of Yale New Haven Health.
1: New York City is rolling the dice on gambling platforms. City Council Speaker Julie Menin announced an investigation to potentially crack down on popular betting and prediction market apps, including Kalshi, Polymarket, Coinbase, and Gemini Titan. She says the platform's marketing and advertising practices use deceptive and abusive tactics targeted towards young New Yorkers. White House Press Secretary Caroline Leavitt is stepping down to focus on her family, according to President Donald Trump. He says she will finish at the end of the month and will continue to be an outside advisor. Her replacement has not yet been named by the president. To community garden or not to community garden is the question held by many New Yorkers. Elizabeth Street Garden, the city-owned lot, was supposed to be converted into affordable housing, but after numerous debates, the decision was put on hold. City lawyers and attorneys for the developers are set to meet in court today to negotiate a settlement over the land use. Grammy Award winner Jon Batiste announced he is canceling several tour dates in Pennsylvania, New York, and Connecticut. In a statement posted to social media, he cited personal circumstances as the reason for the abrupt cancellation. All tickets for the concerts will be refunded, according to the artist. Be sure to check out our What's What podcast, giving you the latest in news and culture. 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I'm Sonia Wallawitagoda, and that's your news in 90 seconds on FUV.
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0: And here's a new one from Stephen Wilson Jr. He borrows a line from Pixies in this song.

Krung Bin, if we had more time, we could live forever. But we don't need that. We've got today, and today's going to be a beautiful day, and so we can enjoy it. 73 degrees, sunshine will take us to 86. I'm Corny. We'll do a question of the day in a little bit, and right now I've got one of my new favorites from the UK ensemble group Jungle.

0: It's De La Soul on WFUV, me, myself, and I, and a bunch of our favorite listeners coming through on the question of the day about 9 minutes after nine on this Thursday morning. Now, WFUV supports the Wellmont Theater in Montclair, New Jersey. 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Then on Wednesday, November 25th, it's Rival Sons with the Bluestones and the Velveteers. 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
0: 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That makes it International Left-Handers Day. I'm Corny, and I'm taking your request for musicians who are left-handed. They play left-handed. Thanks for putting in the request at WFUV.org/question or through the WFUV mobile app. And we will start with a request that came from listeners Michael from Ohio and Jean Marie in West Virginia for a band that was fronted by a left-hander.

0: A set of tracks played by left-handed artists on International Left-Handers Day by request on the WFUV Question of the Day, including that one, She's the One, performed by Carl Wallinger of World Party. Before that, it was Courtney Barnett with Pedestrian at Best, Jimmy Cliff, You Can Get It If You Really Want, and Nirvana. Of course, Kurt Cobain was left-handed, and About a Girl. Who requested these? Well, there's John from Hoboken, Kent from Maywood, Lucy, Dylan, and Kevin from Stamford. My name's Corny. We do the question of the day every weekday morning at this time, and so you can check it out again tomorrow at the same time. 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
0: Now, yesterday on the WFUV question of the day, we asked for songs about rivers, as we're going to be out on the Hudson and the East Rivers tomorrow night for the WFUV FUV boat. 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But we did get a request, a very late request, for a song that mentions rivers, and it's from the artist who recorded the song. Now, she's a professional musician, so she doesn't work, on a schedule that would allow her to listen to the question of the day. She's up much later in the day. Kathleen Edwards actually put in a late request for yesterday's set about rivers.

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0: on WFUV. It's Block Party and Like Eating Glass at about 9 minutes before 10 o'clock. Corny with you. I'm going to try to squeeze one in from Mumford & Sons before Alisa Ali comes in. Now, FUV is partnering with the Wellmont Theater in Montclair and welcomes Dark Star Orchestra Thursday and Friday, November 19th and 20th. 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

Ah, the Book of Love. It's quite heavy, I hear. And long and boring. Although that song, not boring at all. Quite delightful. From the Magnetic Fields epic album, 69 Love Songs, back when we were partying like it was 1999. Hey there, folks. It's 2026, if you're keeping track. I am Alisa Ali, and here is a new one from Jesse Wells. Won't you come out tonight on FEV?

0: taking one of those jagged little pills from Alanis, going head over feet, and Jesse Wells in there as well. I am Elisa Ellie. Thank you so much for tuning in. 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

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I am Elise Alley here with music from Charlie XCX, who is interested in music, fashion, film. And here is a track off that new album. 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

0: And that's all we ever knew here on WFUV from the head and the heart. We got into trouble with Ray LaMontagne, who, by the way, is going to be playing the Beacon Theater this fall in August, early. Did I say August? I meant to say October, in early October. Coming up, we are going to get to an oracular, spectacular song from MGMT right here on FUV. Me, Alisa Ali, I'm here to also tell you that FUV and the Bowery presents Welcome Thundercat to King's Theater on Friday, October 23rd. 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

0: doing the E Street Shuffle with Bruce here on WFUV. I am Elise Alley. Thank you so much for joining me on the radio this beautiful Thursday morning. We are indeed birds of a feather. And speaking of birds, we'll get Goose on the radio in just a little bit here on member-supported WFUV. 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
0: Hey, Goose are back, and this song is really cooking. It's a bit of an anthem for an apocalypse that never quite arrives. 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

Death Cab for Cutie here on WFUV with Black Sun. I am Elise Alley. Thank you so much for tuning in. Coming up, we are going to get to music from somebody that I used to know. And Phoebe Bridgers coming back strong with a new solo album called Lost Weekend. And here is a song from it. And it features a bunch of friends, including her Boy Genius friends. It's Lost Boys on FUV.

0: and is a great friend to WFUV, been to the station a bunch of times, and I was just thinking about her recently, so I want to pull out one of the songs that I used to really love. So stick around to hear Lissy on the radio. 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

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That track is a little hard to handle. 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Thank you so much for tuning in. I will have you spellbound with music from Susie and the Banshees in just a little bit. But right now, I'm going to babble on. It is a new single from The Strokes, Reality Awaits here on WFUV.

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1: We were really interested in recording it the opposite way of how we did the first time. It was amazing. It was beautiful doing with our friends Scott Tallreed and Jack Henry. But we want to try going into a studio for 2 weeks and then you're out and you're done. When we met with John Congleton, we never set out to go to LA to make a record. But Congleton studied under Steve Albini, Chicago legend, and he doesn't care what anybody else thinks and lets us stay in our world of what we want to do. And that was just a beautiful time.
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0: 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I am Elise Sadley. We should be nice to each other and listen to Olivia Dean together. How about that for a good idea? I'm full of them. I also have some information you might be interested in knowing. 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That's King Gizzard and the Lizard Wizard at Forest Hill Stadium Thursday, Friday, and Saturday, August 20th, 21st, and 22nd, and Under the K Bridge on Sunday, August 23rd. 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

So apparently Brandon Flowers was drawn up plans years ago. This is a true story, to make a country album. And this is it. It's called Thrasher, and that was one of the songs from it. Olivia Dean, what a lovely person, right? Saying we should be nice to each other. She's got a record called The Art of Loving, and I do love it. I am Elise Ali here on WFUV with an apartment story for you from The National.

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1: A labor of love from Frente here on WFUV. I am Elise Ellie. Thank you so much for tuning in. Coming up, we're going to grab a hot New York slice, my friends. But first, let's step into the newsroom and get a news update in 90 seconds.
2: It's time to get the show on the road. Today, New York City Mayor Zoran Mamdani announced a lottery for high school students in the five boroughs to get two free or low-cost tickets to a Broadway show. 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
2: Interested teens can visit nyc.gov for more information. White House Press Secretary Karoline Leavitt is stepping down, according to a statement posted on X from President Donald Trump. She confirmed the resignation on social media, saying she hopes to spend more time with her family. Leavitt will finish at the end of the month and later work as an administration advisor. Her replacement has not yet been announced. The New York City Council is rolling the dice on gambling platforms. City Council Speaker Julie Menin announced an investigation to potentially crack down on popular betting and prediction marketing apps, including Kalshi, Polymarket, Coinbase, and Gemini Titan. She says the platform's marketing and advertising practices use deceptive and abusive tactics targeted towards young New Yorkers. Singer-songwriter Phoebe Bridgers' new album, Lost Weekend, is coming out tomorrow via Dead Oceans. Her drop will mark her first solo record in 6 years. Earlier this summer, Bridgers came out with her single, Lost Boys, a track on her new album. Be sure to check out our What's What podcast, giving you the latest in news and culture. 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I'm Sonia Wellawood-Agoda, and that's your news in 90 seconds on FUV.
1: Hey, here's some more news. I've got a new one from Lake Street Dive, who are back with a great new single about being kind of frustrated with a long-term, long-distance relationship. You're never around. 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

0: Cage the Elephant hitting up those beaches in Tennessee here on WFUV, and Nirvana too on a plane. Speaking of, we are going to get a plane on New York Slice today. Of course, New York Slice is our local music feature.
1: It's coming to you fresh. New Yorkers do it best. You're biased till you try it, then you'll have to agree. The best slices in NYC.
0: Indeed, and thank you very much, Ren with the Main, for that New York Slice jingle. Today's New York Slice featured band is Dammy, D-A-M-M-Y. They are a new indie rock emo band based out of Ridgewood, Queens. And they just released their first EP this week, and I want to play you a song from it. Here's Plane on FUV. It's new from Dammy.

I like that new song. It's called Plane from Dammy here on WFUV. And you can find that song on their new EP, Perfect Day, which is out now and streaming everywhere. And in fact, I just added a link to that song. I just added that song to the playlist of WFUV's New York Slices on Spotify. 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I also have a link to Dammy on WFUV.org/NY Slice. 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

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I am Alisa Ali. Hope you are doing well today. I want to play you a new song from Snow Patrol that features Kylie Minogue. And you might not think that these two sounds sound great together, but it's, you know, it's like chocolate and peanut butter. It's undeniable. You know what I mean? And interestingly, apparently, Gary Lightbody from Snow Patrol has been a huge Kylie Minogue fan for a long time. And he had this song that he was working on, and it was inspired by Kylie. And he was always thinking about Kylie when he wrote this song. And it was just called Kylie for a long time in their demos. And then one day they were like, and they actually recorded it without Kylie, thinking like, oh, well, she won't want to do it. And then someone was like, just send it to her. And they did. And Kylie Minogue was like, yeah, count me in. So they are together on this song, These Alarms, which are going off right now.

0: Ooh la la, music from the British duo Goldfrapp here on FUV. I am Elisa Ali. Thank you so much for tuning in. We're going to turn on the Master Blaster in just a little bit, and you will hear National Treasure Stevie Wonder. 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

She is sick and tired of your stuff, and she's not going to take it anymore. She's going to be gone, okay? Act right. Act appropriately, okay? Gone from Kells on FUV and National Treasure. Stevie Wonder in there with his Master Blaster. How about we blast some Blunderbuss now? This is the Jack White album from 2012, and I'm shaking from it. And I'm feeling a little nervous, too. It's FUV.

Now for 17 years I've been going in back. 17 more will bury me. And somebody please just tie me down. Oh, somebody give me a damn drink.

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0: Shame from Polly Jean Harvey here on FUV. Me, I'm Elise Alley. Thank you so much for tuning in. We heard that SOB, Nathaniel Rateliff, and those night sweats of his. And coming up, we are going to get to a new one from the Mountain Goats. 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

Warpaint with New Song, which is not a new song anymore, but it does still feel fresh. It's from back in 2016. I am Elisa Ali. I do have a new song for you right now. It's Leon Bridges, who worked with Jungle on the new album Happiness Anytime. And maybe you can hear their influence on this song, Light the Way.

0: Lana Del Rey on WFUV with West Coast, playing that on the East Coast here in New York City. I am Elisa Lee. Thank you so much for tuning in. Coming up, we're going to be walking on a dream with Empire of the Sun. Stick around to hear them right here on the radio. 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

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A great song for a nice summer day like today. And Cannon's in there too with Fire For You here on FUV. I got a great new single, a smoking new single from Sylvanesso. It's called Hot Slob. 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

0: You're the One for Me, my friends. Tracy Chapman here on the radio along with Franz Ferdinand. Coming up, we are going to get to a cover of a Nine Inch Nails song. Stick around to hear it right here on the radio. Right now, let me tell you that FUV and the Barry presents Welcome Lord Huron to King's Theater Friday and Saturday, December 18th and 19th. 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

I think you're what's wrong with me. It's not me. It's you. Olivia Rodrigo and Robert Smith teaming up for that great song off Olivia's new album. You seem pretty sad for a girl so in love. I am Elisa Ali here with a once-twice melody now from the Baltimore duo Beach House on FUV.

0: You know, I feel like mixing tequila and champagne, that's maybe not a great idea. What do they say? Beer before liquor, never sicker. Liquor before beer, in the clear. But we're not talking about beer. We're talking about tequila and champagne. So I don't really know what the rules are. Maybe you could tell me. I'll tell you. Let me tell you something, though. Thank you for tuning in to WFUV. Did I tell you about that Lord Huron show? 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
0: Thank you so much for hanging with me, Elisa Ali, this Thursday afternoon. Got a couple more songs to play for you, and then I'm going to skedaddle and make room for the great Dennis Elsis, who is up next at 2. I'll leave you with new music from This Is Lorelei, and this is singer-songwriter Nate Amos. He is actually coming to New York in November, playing Webster Hall, and I'm actually playing him right now. Here's Billy Came Back from This Is Lorelei on WFUV.

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0: Just a beautiful, subtle love song. Joni Mitchell here at WFUV to get things underway for my portion of our Thursday afternoon. That's from the Blue Album. It's Dennis Elsis. Well, that is a beautiful, subtle love song. Going to the opposite end of the spectrum, Kacey Musgraves is not quite as subtle. This is her latest. It's Mexico Honey.
1: I'm

0: Frank Ocean and Lost from Channel Orange. Kacey Musgraves before that, her new one, Mexico Honey. On WFUV, it's Dennis Elsis, Tom Petty, and the Heartbreakers, and Lucy Dacus are coming up.
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Hot and Heavy, Lucy Dacus, Tom Petty and the Heartbreakers before that, and Breakdown. On WFUV, the artist that goes by the name Medium Build, he is actually Nicholas Carpenter, is opening for Mumford & Sons. They are performing this week at Madison Square Garden, two shows down, one more coming up tonight. And this song is definitely part of Medium Build's set list. It's Home Depot on FUV.

0: The Polyphonic Spree. And I've often tried getting a whole lot more information about them, and I can't seem to quite... I know they're from Texas, and a large choral group, and I see that they performed about a month ago at a place in Fort Worth, Texas called Tulips, but that's pretty much all I know for sure. The Polyphonic Spree with Light and Day, Reach for the Sun, Massive Attack did Teardrop, Medium Bills starting off with Home Depot, FUV proud to be a media partner of Capital One City Parks Foundation Summer Stage, and their 40th year of concerts in Central Park and parks all across five boroughs. 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

That is Weezer featuring the group Wednesday, and out of their latest album, We Might As Well Be Strangers. And Weezer comes to Barclays Center, part of their Gathering Tour, September 30th, Weezer and the Shins and Silver Sun Pickups. 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

0: Bob Dylan. Things have changed. Well, Dylan returning to the Forest Hills Stadium last month, the first time in 61 years. The last time he played in July of 1965, it was just after he had quote-unquote gone electric at Newport. This was a, well, obviously a very different show. Things have changed with Bob Dylan. And I did not get to see it, but I've read a whole bunch of stories about it, and I would recommend a column by Wayne Robbins. Wayne Robbins, a terrific rock critic through the years, now has a regular column in Substack. And he titled this particular review, Dylan, July 21, A Hard Rain Did a Fall, But Not During Most of Bob's Set in Forest Hills, Queens. And it's a good overview of what it was like. Bob Dylan and Things Have Changed. Here at WFUV, it's Dennis Elsis, and along with Bowery Presents, welcoming the Linda Lindas to Brooklyn Steel Thursday, October 8th, with tickets and info at BoweryPresents.com. Linda Lindas, Brooklyn Steel, Thursday, October 8th, with opener De Visage from the Bowery Presents, with support from us at FUV.
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Mercury in retrograde from Sturgill Simpson, who just a couple of nights ago was jamming with the Black Keys in Nashville. It's Dedis Elsa's Thursday afternoon. This is new. It's called Cotton from Vince Staples.

0: Chapel Roan, The Subway on WFUV, Vince Staples before that, and a new one called Cotton. 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

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And before it, Wolf Alice with Moaning Lisa Smile. Here's

0: That is Free by Phish, which showed up at least in one night during their recent stint in Madison Square Garden on July 27th. Free from Phish, Chris Stapleton, You Should Probably Leave, Grace Potter did Love Me Not. 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

Lola Young from down here. We heard Gin Blossoms before that and Hey Jealousy, Don't Stop the Dance. This is Brian Ferry.

0: Arlene on the Wall with Suzanne Vega. Here at WFUV, we heard Tame Impala and Let It Happen. And we started off with Brian Ferry's Don't Stop the Dance. 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

Elvis Presley did it in 1972. Willie Nelson did it in 1982. And then Pet Shop Boys did it in 1987. Always on my mind. On WFUV for this Thursday afternoon, the new one from Death Cab for Cutie, Stone Over Water.

0: It's the sound of air. The duo from France and All I Need. And Death Cab for Cutie before that with Stone Over Water, which is new. FUV supports Jazz House Kids and the 17th annual Montclair Jazz Festival, downtown Jamboree, Saturday, August 15th at Lackawanna Plaza. 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

Please, please, please let me get what I want. Those are the Smiths on FUV. Here's new music from Slow Pulp called Better Man.

0: That is from Gorillaz out of their Plastic Beach album. The song called Stylo, featuring Bobby Womack and Mos Def. Gorillaz and Stylo. Modest Mouse gave us Dashboard, Slow Pulp with a new one called Better Man. 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

It's the latest from the English group Jungle that's called The Wave. James before that and Laid from 1990. This is Cuts You Up with Peter Murphy.

0: Sinead O'Connor out of her debut album in 1987, and Mandinka. And before that, we heard from Kings of Leon, Sex on Fire. Peter Murphy did Cuts You Up. We want to check in on the FUV News in 90 Seconds, which is brought to you by Greenwich Hospital, a part of Yale New Haven Health.
1: 22,000 families in New York City will now receive free childcare. Mayor Zoran Mamdani announced today that the city will cover all out-of-pocket costs for families who already receive subsidized care through the Child Care Assistance Program and pay a sliding scale fee. This is projected to cost the city $5.2 million in the first year. Luigi Mangione is expected to plead guilty to federal stalking charges on Friday. That's according to the New York Times. The stalking charges are in connection to the fatal shooting of UnitedHealthcare CEO Brian Thompson in Midtown in December 2024. Details regarding the plea are not immediately clear, and Mangione could reverse his decision at any time, including during the hearing. If convicted, he could receive a sentence of 25 years to life in prison. Cleaning up after your dog in New York City might get a little easier soon. The City Council is holding a hearing today on the Scoop Act. It's a package of proposals that includes adding dog waste bag dispensers to public trash cans and a program to compost dog waste collected at city dog parks. More than 3,000 complaints involving dog waste have been filed in the city this year. In another announcement, Mayor Mamdani announced a lottery for 21,000 free Broadway tickets for city high school students. Selected students will be able to claim up to 2 tickets to one of 7 participating shows. Lottery registration is open from now until 10 a.m. on August 17th. To enter, go to tft.tdf.org. 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

10,000 Maniacs, Natalie Merchant front and center in the song Hey Jack Kerouac, which probably introduced a whole new audience to the works of Jack Kerouac, who along with William Burroughs and Allen Ginsberg were pretty much the leaders of what became known as the Beat Generation and the book On the Road. 10,000 Maniacs on a Thursday afternoon. It's Dennis Elsis with new music from Jesse Wells. Here's Masks Off.

0: Nora Jones, Don't Know Why, Jesse Wells before that, and Masks Off. 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

Out of their 2001 debut, Is This It? The Strokes with Last Night. Prince did When You Were Mine. Here's new music. Annabelle Dinda is her name with Whatever, Whatever You Wanna.

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1: We kind of finished all these songs and we're like, oh my god, we have four or five songs that are like directly about transit. And I think the metaphors were being put towards that because of how much we were traveling. And we were in a Cracker Barrel parking lot on tour, just sleeping overnight, and woke up and it was the Albuquerque Hot Air Balloon Fest. So everything kind of came from that. I've never been one who's like worshipped tour records from bands because sometimes they can be kind of corny, but it kind of naturally happened and I love it for what it is.
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Biba Doobie with new music, Sun Has Set. Cherub Rock before that and Smashing Pumpkins. A band out of the UK mixing their Irish, Scottish, and English roots together. Great song, The Water Boys and Fisherman's Blues on FUV.

0: Gotta love the title of that one. Send My Love to Your New Lover. That's Adele. Lumineers gave us Ophelia. Starting off, it was The Water Boys and Fisherman's Blues. Stay tuned for the musical musings of my friend George Evans coming up next. It's Dennis Elsis. Let's you and I meet up again tomorrow in the afternoon. And right now, check in on the news in 90 seconds.
1: 22,000 families in New York City will now receive free childcare. Mayor Zoran Mamdani announced today that the city will cover all out-of-pocket costs for families who already receive subsidized care through the Child Care Assistance Program and pay a sliding scale fee. This is projected to cost the city $5.2 million in the first year. Luigi Mangione is expected to plead guilty to federal stalking charges on Friday. That's according to the New York Times. The stalking charges are in connection to the fatal shooting of UnitedHealthcare CEO Brian Thompson in Midtown in December 2024. Details regarding the plea are not immediately clear, and Mangione could reverse his decision at any time, including during the hearing. If convicted, he could receive a sentence of 25 years to life in prison. Cleaning up after your dog in New York City might get a little easier soon. The City Council is holding a hearing today on the Scoop Act. It's a package of proposals that includes adding dog waste bag dispensers to public trash cans and a program to compost dog waste collected at city dog parks. More than 3,000 complaints involving dog waste have been filed in the city this year. In another announcement, Mayor Mamdani announced a lottery for 21,000 free Broadway tickets for city high school students. Selected students will be able to claim up to 2 tickets to one of 7 participating shows. Lottery registration is open from now until 10 a.m. on August 17th. To enter, go to tft.tdf.org. 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I'm Nathan Ray, and that's your news in 90 seconds on FUV.
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1: Joe, with Basic Being Basic at 90.7 WFUV. How's it going? I'm George Evans, hanging with you tonight, as I usually do on Thursday nights. Good to be with you. Looking forward to some nicer weather for the next few days. The temperatures creeped up a little bit for Friday, but looking like a nice Saturday. I'm looking forward to it. So, and less humidity, I don't know, some dinner, walk my dog without like puddling into a pool of sweat. I got some music coming up from Jeff Buckley, some REM as well, and something new from this artist who goes by the name of Kells, been based out of Atlanta, originally from Pittsburgh, and making a name for herself by going out on tour all by herself. No management, no extra people. It's just her running the show and doing a fine job. Oh, and making some good music, too. This is called Gone. It's Kells on FUV.

The man who is on many people's minds and just won't go away. And that's a good thing. Jeff Buckley at 90.7 WFUV. And I say that because I feel like he's forever in many people's minds, his fans and even folks who are discovering him, especially through this new documentary that was released earlier this year. It's Never Over, Jeff Buckley, which was directed by Amy Berg, which is worth checking out. Jeff Buckley on the radio tonight with Last Goodbye from Grace at 90.7 WFUV. Coming up in just a bit, some music from REM. Also, got to get to something new. Remember Tao with the Get Down, Stay Down? That band disbanding. Tao doing her own thing now, releasing a song here and there, and now a full-length album coming out in October, along with a show in New York City in November. Some new music from Tao coming up in just a bit at 90.7 FM. The law offices of brothers Sean and Chris Downs join you in supporting WFUV. 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

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Some REM on the way, Revivalist 2, and new music from Tao. You might remember with Tao and the Get Down, Stay Down. That band, well, going away and ending its run a number of years ago. Tao releasing a song here and there, and now a full-length album with some friends on it too. Show Me is will be out in October. She will be in town in November at Mercury Lounge. Looking forward to hearing her live and hearing more from Show Me. Here's a track called Sick of the Times, new music from Tao on 90.7 WFUV.

0: 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Olivia Rodrigo and Robert Smith getting together to make some really nice stuff together. They apparently hit it off just first by writing to each other and then getting in the studio and really enjoying each other's company and looking forward to maybe hearing some more. But for now, we get a new track on Olivia's album, You Seem Pretty Sad for a Girl So in Love. I got that lined up along with some Porno for Pyros and something from Juliana Hatfield moments away. 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

Looking forward to hearing more from Olivia Rodrigo and Robert Smith, as those two seem to hit it off really well and have a really fun relationship working together. What's Wrong With Me from Olivia Rodrigo and Robert Smith at 90.7 WFUV. Some music coming up from Julia Hatfield, some Porno for Pyros, and this one from The Bravery on FUV.

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0: Great track from Juliana Hatfield's Hey Babe. That's Everybody Loves Me But You. On this Thursday night at 90.7 WFUV, I'm George, hanging out with you tonight, enjoying some good times and looking forward to playing some good music too, including some tracks coming up from Brandon Flowers, where he gets all country on us on Thrasher, which sounds really nice. Some Nirvana on the way, some Joe Jackson too, and I'm going to throw in some Kathleen Edwards, who apparently made a request to the radio station just days ago. Some more details on that coming up here at WFUV.org. 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
0: Looking forward to Alabama Shakes coming to town two nights at Radio City Music Hall. That is going to be some show. I think they're going to just take over, and it's going to sound great. It's going to look great. Should be an awesome time. New album called I Must Be Dreaming. This is I Feel Hope Coming. 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

Kathleen Edwards on WFUV.org, and that is from the album Back to Me, In State, the name of the track. Kathleen apparently made a request on the Question of the Day with Corny O'Connell, where he's basically puts out a question, asks for requests of songs. It's a whole theme thing, and I guess she didn't make it in time, so we talked about it earlier this morning and was saying that she made a request. I think it was about River Song, so that's pretty neat that Kathleen's listening. So I got all sorts of folks listening, including our members, which I was driving in the other day to the station, and I thought, it's really awesome that people contribute to this radio station to keep us going. And I don't know what made me think of it, but I just thought, I got to say thank you. And we say thank you hopefully often enough, but just right now, just thank you. Thanks for listening. Thanks for becoming a member and becoming a member. 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I think it's inspiration from his dad, who was into country music, or I think he called it country and western, his dad did. In any case, this is a track called Plans, something new from Brandon Flowers on FUV.

0: Yo, remember yo. 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Like,
1: yo,
0: yo, my men and my women, don't forget about the dean. 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

0: 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I think I imagine myself dancing better than I really do, but thankfully you can't see me. Doo-wop, That Thing from Lauryn Hill at WFUV.org. Some Nirvana coming up, U2, and some new music that I am just falling in love with from Michigander. A new track from Over Before You Know It that you're going to want to play the air guitar to, I think. So stick for that, okay? Don't go anywhere. 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

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Some music coming up from U2 and this new one from Michigander. You'll want to strap on the air guitar and get ready, because I think you're going to want to play it. He'll be at the Music Hall of Williamsburg coming up on Wednesday, November 11th. Looking forward to that. New album is called Over Before You Know It, and it has to do with the tension of living with both the good and the bad and the power that comes from that. Okay, that's just a snippet of what it could be about. This is called Freaking Out. It's Michigander at WFUV.

0: Joe Jackson at WFUV.org. Coming up, some music for you from U2. Also, I want to play something new from Phoebe Bridgers. Her new album coming out tomorrow, but you can hear it earlier and see it, or actually grab it, late tonight. So this is really interesting that there's some number of listening parties going on at record stores and a cool presentation at planetariums that's been going on for a number of days that you can check out. Give you some details about that coming up in a little while. FUV supports the Big Easy Cruise, a New Orleans festival at sea, sailing from Fort Lauderdale January 16th. And it happens through the 23rd. It's aboard the Holland America Line's Eurodam. 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

So much excitement about Phoebe Bridgers' new album, Lost Weekend. Really, I mean, it's just not only here, but I'm hearing it from listeners, I'm reading about it, and there's a lot of excitement. It feels like more than maybe what you would normally see. Now, hey, there's a listening party going on tonight at a number of local record stores, and all of them throughout the country. There's a bunch. There's a list online if you go to, I think it's recordstoreday.com, but you can also Google it too. For example, up in Nyack, I only pick on them because they're advertising it, Main Street Beat, doing a nice midnight sale event tonight, starting at 11 o'clock. You can just show up and they'll be, you know, get your album from Phoebe Bridgers, which is pretty cool. Now, there's listening parties there and a whole bunch of other record stores in Connecticut, New Jersey, New York, and all across the country. There's also a cool planetarium show that's been going on where they play the album and there's a whole big visual thing going on in the planetarium. They're doing it at the Liberty Science Center, for example, around here, but again, all across the country. What a really neat thing. I would love to check that out. Lost Weekend will be out tomorrow, and Lost Boys is what you just heard at WFUV. I tell you all this because, you know, I thought I'd share. Here's Lizzo, because I love you, on FUV.

0: 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Jack White will fuzz our brains out with some new music. 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